comes from all the time where the plot is descending, and every extra thing said, the main character, no one cares about the art, they just care how you got there. The story is weak, not the comic timing that you planned, or the twist of it is boring, and the plot line goes flat, and the scripting continues that no one can explain, as they say this is the worst writing I've ever read, and the big time producers, they tear your script to shreds with grey suits and dandruff shoulders like sweaty man mountains.

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2: 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This is the joy of living.
3: 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They might leave you behind. Yup, yup.
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No more miracles, loaves and fishes, been so busy with the washing of the dishes.

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This I love as a cynical bite, sausage speed.

defeat. 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Posing as a friend to get a closer peek, till the moment that I see them show their teeth. Here's your higher power, I thought y'all should meet. Leave their bodies so the crows will eat. Been a fair king, been a just king, but admittedly too

I'm feeling hate all around. There's no solution. It's never been a solution. Come on. Are you with me?

a little scrap of scriggly crayon on a paper. Make something beautiful and see somebody. Give it to somebody. I'm not being corny, this shit is real. Live peace, live for love. Live for peace, live for love. Live for peace, live for love. It's all we got. See the God in everyone, come on.

Everyone just wants to be loved. Everyone wants love. You see the God in everyone. Everyone leaves out no one. And everything besides love is cowardice. You want to be brave, you want to be tough. Peace and love is the toughest, hardest thing you can do. Build a bridge, it's where the courage is. Build a bridge, it's where the courage is. Shine your light, shine it true. Yeah.

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She tells me Ohio.

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Grasping my lane as a last fast in my brain. I've got the key, going back. Got a run for the devil, you know, I gotta go on. Don't wanna get caught in other people's stories. Cause I got my strap and I gotta go grab cash to the store.